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This love is fine. 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

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I choose my nails and then I twiddle my thumb. I'm real nervous, but it sure is fun. Come on, baby. 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It's just great balls of fire.